0: 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I'm Ben, and you can help share the love of Jesus with your community, and your kids can help out as well. 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

0: Hey everyone, I'm Chris from Elevation Worship. Our new song, Alleluia, is built on one simple truth. I didn't wake up today by accident. I've been gifted another day by God, and I get to choose what to do with it. And this song shouts,
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0: Ann Wilson on Life 100.7, and Ben, and the 4th of July weekend is this weekend, and it's the big one, you know, the 250th anniversary, if you haven't heard. So if you're headed to the park or someplace outdoors to celebrate, what do you normally bring with you? You know, normally you get like a blanket or something, but what else? What else? I have memories of my family hanging out with some friends in a parking lot. And while we were waiting for the fireworks to start, it was really cool that my family brought games and sparklers to play with. Obviously, you got to be safe with the sparklers with your kids, but you know, having games like Uno or some outdoor games to play while we waited, yeah, that makes a huge difference and makes the most memories, in my opinion.
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0: Mercy Me on Life 100.7. Hey, I'm Ben, and what are you bringing with you to go see 4th of July fireworks? You know, you gotta bring like a blanket to sit on. That's kind of like a rule, right? But in my opinion, snacks also go a long way. And if you're able, my favorite 4th of July treat is definitely some root beer floats. You know, just get some ice cream, put it in a cooler, as well as some root beer. Bring it with you if you can. Just make sure that you give it to your kids in small amounts and before the fireworks begin, because that's a lot of sugar.
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0: For me personally, when I wrote this, I was not fine. A lot of things were going down. I'd lost a couple people that were super close to me, and it was the middle of a tour, so I was physically exhausted, and I didn't want to keep feeling like that without being honest with the people around me. And so the chorus is a super vulnerable, but could you lift me up, right? To ask the people around you for that kind of help. I hope it does for the listener what it did for me, because that's why we did it.
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He will not leave you nor forsake you." It's Emerson Day. When

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1: 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It's Jamie McDonald, Ain't No Way.

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1: 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What's your

0: Life 100.7. That was Matthew West with Don't Stop Praying. I'm Ben, and you know, parents, they're not always going to get everything perfect, you know, because, you know, they themselves are not perfect. And if you're a parent, you probably understand that sentiment that you're not going to get everything right all the time. But so long as you care, know that you're doing good enough. But the good news is you and I have a father who is always perfect, no matter what. And it's God. I'll leave you tonight with some encouragement from Romans 8:17 that says, "And since we are his children, we are his heirs. In fact, together with Christ, we are heirs of God's glory. But if we are to share his glory, we must also share his suffering." See you next time.
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0: Hey guys, it's Tarian. I am so excited for y'all to hear my new single, Testimony. This song means so much because I believe it is the story of every believer. We have all experienced the same miracle, and I think that miracle is our souls being redeemed from death to life, where we are left with no choice but to look in the mirror and proclaim to the world that I am a living, breathing testimony, all because of what the Lord has done. Can't wait for you guys to hear it and sing it over your lives.
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1: 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This is peace. This is me.

0: came from the realization, I think, that when someone says, how are you? I just go, oh, I'm fine.
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0: For me personally, when I wrote this, I was not fine. A lot of things were going down. I'd lost a couple people that were super close to me, and it was the middle of a tour, so I was physically exhausted, and I didn't want to keep feeling like that without being honest with the people around me. And so the chorus is a super vulnerable, but could you lift me up, friend, to ask the people around you for that kind of help. I hope it does for the listener what it did for me, because that's why we did it.
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2: Big financial decisions are too important to make alone. Hi, I'm Rob West with today's Faith and Finance Minute. Proverbs 12:15 says, "The way of a fool is right in his own eyes, but a wise man listens to advice." 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Scripture shows the danger of ignoring counsel. In 1 Kings 12, Rehoboam rejected the wisdom of older advisors and listened instead to voices that echoed his pride. The result was disastrous. 10 tribes broke away and the kingdom was divided. Wise counsel doesn't simply echo our preferences. It helps us see what we might overlook. Don't assume asking for help is a weakness. 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
2: 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At that point in time, it was just a few years after the loss of my wife. I was just kind of feeling lost. I really didn't have or know what my identity was without her. And the first time I heard it, I thought Lauren must have been spying on me because she seemed to know exactly what my situation was, and the song seemed like it was written just for me. It reminded me that God is always with me. He holds on to me. He defines who I am, and I'm safe with Him. And it was kind of a turning point in my grieving process.
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2: Happy morning.
3: Oh, he's singing.
2: I know. It was kind of, I didn't even intend for that.
3: Happy morning.
2: Good morning. Good morning.
3: Okay, we're done.
2: Okay,
3: we're not done. Artists on the station.
2: Okay, yeah, that's true. That's true. We'll just keep to the jokes.
3: Yeah, no.
2: Yeah, hopefully your morning has started off well. I do know allergies are rough. It has hit my household bad. My wife, Kim, she's hurting right now. And my son, Paul, is just walking around. I feel miserable. Yeah,
3: so that's yucky.
2: Yeah, hopefully you're okay. Lots of water. Stay off of coffee, just because.
3: No, don't.
2: However your day has started, however it's going, let's go ahead and start it off the best way possible by going to God in prayer.
3: God, we thank you for sneezy mornings. Thank you for a new day, new opportunities to encourage each other and to lift each other up with you right in front of us. God, I know that there's a task list today. It's Wednesday. We've got a 3-day weekend to look forward to. We've got lots to celebrate this weekend, but that means lots to do before we get there. So help us all to see you in everything that we do. And to choose you first before we even attempt the task list. God, help us encourage each other along the way as we do that. In your name, amen.

0: So this weekend is the Ralston Independence Day Parade celebrating America's 250th birthday. And Life 100.7, Lindsay and I and others are going to be in the parade. So stop on by.
1: So excited.
0: And if you ever want updates on stuff like that, you know, there's a Life 100.7 app. Mm-hmm. Technology is incredible. It's amazing what we have. And it can be a blessing as well.
1: Right, right. And the cool thing is all the distractions that you have to deal with during the day, you can have a Bible app on your phone, just as easy to get to as, say, your social media.
0: Yeah. And it's a struggle at times. Like, I know me. Okay, Nick, there is a game that I like to play on my phone. It becomes distracting and stuff.
1: Yeah.
0: But there's tons of apps that I can use to help me understand the Bible better. And the big question to ask when you are looking at a Bible app or things, is it a distraction, or do these things draw us closer to Jesus?
1: Right.
0: Is it just keeping you busy, or is it helping us grow? Right. And I think that's a really good judgment I should use with all of my Bible apps, my prayer apps, all of that type of stuff.
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0: Whoa, Peter Burton here on Life 100.7. Hi, I am your singing professor, Nick, along with student teacher, Lindsay.
1: Please don't sing the dad jokes, please.
0: Where would I be without dad jokes? Where would Lindsay be without dad jokes?
1: I think I'd be fine. I'd be fine.
0: It's time for Dad Joke 101, educating you on everything, absolutely everything you need to know about the dad jokes, making sure your kids get their eye exercises by rolling them with every joke you tell. You know, I've been working on some crafts lately, trying to get into some new hobbies, which is healthy, right? I'm reaching that age where I'm like, I've got nothing else to do. My children are grown. What am I going to do right now? So I went to the store. I needed some craft supplies, but they were all out of scissors. And I asked a clerk, why are you out of scissors? And he goes, cutbacks.
1: Clever.
0: I know. I felt bad. That's hard to hear.
1: It is. Poor scissors.
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0: Elevation Rhythm, it's Washed on Life 100.7. Happy morning, we're Nick and Lindsay.
1: All right, well, we've got such a good thing coming.
0: It's summer tour. Yay! 2026 coming to see you. Say hi. It's rolling out actually next Tuesday is when it's starting off. We're going to be outside Dairy Chef in Elkhorn on Tuesday, July 7th from 3 p.m. to 5:30 p.m. So stop on by.
1: Yeah. Right outside the Dairy Chef in Elkhorn. Plus, there's a chance for you to win Josiah Queen tickets.
0: Yes.
1: But only if you come and visit.
0: Yeah. Come on by. Bring it. Oh, and cereal for Cereal Drive 2026.
1: Yeah, we'll take it.
0: Yeah, bring that with you. We'll collect it all together. Pile them up. But most of all, come by. We'd love to say hi
1: to you. Definitely.
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0: 6:44 this morning. Traffic is looking clear. I'm not seeing any slowdowns, any backups or accidents that you need to be worrying about.

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0: 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Nick and Lindsay with you, and maybe we'll see you this Saturday.
1: Oh, at the Ralston Independence Day Parade. 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I'm so excited.

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0: Looking at your traffic, 714, an accident on the left shoulder of I-80 westbound at 72nd Street is causing some backups in that area. And then there's another accident on I-80 westbound on ramps from southbound 84th Street, causing stop and go traffic all the way from 60th Street. So be careful there, but be ready for a moment because you could be playing
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2: Okay, I've got my category.
0: Yes.
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0: No.
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0: Yeah.
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0: 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Hey, Nick and Lindsay with you. And what are we doing right now, Lindsay?
1: Morning Scramble.
0: That's right. We're playing with Willow.
1: Yes, Willow. What are you up to today?
2: Nothing really.
3: We just got up a little bit ago.
1: Yay.
0: Oh, nice. What was for breakfast?
2: We haven't had it yet.
1: Oh, wow. Morning Scramble made it before breakfast.
0: I know.
1: I'm impressed. Willow, are you ready to play Morning Scramble?
2: Yes.
1: Okay. I think you'll like this one, okay? Because the category is things at the park. It has to start with the letter I. I've got 10 seconds on my clock, Willow. Are you ready?
2: Yes.
1: Okay, go.
3: Something with ice cream.
0: Oh, like time it. Is up.
1: Good job. That was a tough one.
0: That was.
1: I is a hard letter.
0: It was a tough one, but ice cream.
1: That's perfect.
0: Yeah, totally perfect right there. All right. I can steal the win from you and the Life 100.7 family.
1: We're not going to let him.
0: Now, here's the thing. I just thought of an answer now, but because I thought of it too late, I didn't have anything, but I just thought of insects. And so...
1: Willow, you won!
0: Ooh. You do win, Willow. It's a good job.
2: I won.
0: Yes, you did.
1: Good job, Willow. Yeah, breakfast.
0: There is so much that I'm thinking of now.
1: I know,
0: that starts
1: right?
0: with I.
1: It's the clock. The clock messes with you, doesn't it?
0: Yeah, Willow's getting that Life 100.7 known hat just for playing, and you'll get a chance to play Morning Scramble tomorrow at 7:15.
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0: That's Seth Schleter counting my blessings on Life 100.7. Hey, Nick and Lindsay hanging out with you. You know, we'd love to say hi. How about Tuesday outside Dairy Chef in Elkhorn, July 7th from 3 to 5:30 p.m.?
1: Yay! It's the very first summer tour stop of 2026, and I am so excited to be out there.
0: Yeah.
1: Life 100.7 is setting up the tent right outside Dairy Chef, starting at 3. Like Nick said, there'll be brand new summer swag you can pick up. Of course, you can say hi. Yeah. We would love that. And yeah, you get a chance to win 4 tickets to see Josiah Queen.
0: Woo! Yeah. Yep. It's an awesome time. Plus, if you got some cereal boxes for Cereal Drive 2026, bring them by as well.
1: Yes.
0: We'll stack them up, bring them to the station for you. But most of all, come by, say hi. We'd love to see you.
1: Yes.
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0: 7:43 right now. Got an accident on the entrance ramp of I-80 westbound from southbound 84th Street. So, or it's on the on-ramp to I-80 westbound, causing stop-and-go traffic all the way to 60th. So watch that spot and be safe.

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1: Internet apps, all that stuff, like we know the bad about it.
2: Yeah,
1: but there is some good with it as well.
2: Right.
1: Life 100.7, Morning Wear, Nick and Lindsay. Mm-hmm. And there's a lot of digital tools that we can use to be drawn closer to Jesus. And in fact, that's something that we heard. Like,
2: yeah,
1: it matters most if they draw you closer to Jesus instead of making you busy. And so, like, right. what apps and digital stuff do you use, Linz?
2: Like, in general?
1: Yeah.
2: Facebook is one of my top ones, mm-hmm. of course. But that's doom scrolling.
1: Yeah.
2: And then, but then there's Amazon. So I go shopping a lot. There's Walmart for my groceries.
1: What, and like Bible ones?
2: I have the YouVersion Bible app.
1: Nice.
2: And then I also have Bible Gateway. So
1: yeah, those are awesome ones. Mm-hmm. I like to use as well. If you are looking for stuff to just help you study and get closer, there's so much to connect. Our church has an app that they use where we can actually, like, our small group can message each other. And then as people join the small group, they can be a part of it. Mm-hmm. And it's a way to increase community. And I think that's awesome. Like, if you can find a way where that app draws you closer to Jesus and the Christian community, that's a good tool right there.
2: Exactly.
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1: 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We're Nick and Lindsay on Life 100.7. 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
2: Right, because July 4th is the Ralston Independence Day Parade, of course. 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

0: It really is Amazing Grace with Phil Wickham. A good song to air drum to.
1: Yes.
0: Right there.
1: That's good.
0: Life 100.7. Hey, Nick and Lindsay with you. And, you know, the digital world is here. It is how things are working. But digital discipleship is a great way to actually draw closer to Jesus.
1: Right. And discipleship is just learning about Jesus and learning how to follow God. And there's a lot of tools online, digitally, in apps that you can use to help yourself grow that way. And it can be awesome when you're deliberately doing that, but you also get lost in it sometimes too.
0: And that's kind of the key, right? Yeah. Digital discipleship, like seeking Jesus, is most fruitful when it's deliberate, whether it's through an app, whether it's just talking to people, but when you're deliberate about seeking Jesus in those ways, it can really create a depth for you. And again, those apps are never going to replace people.
1: Nope.
0: Never, ever going to do it. And that's why we need to seek it. Nice. So how are you seeking out, drawing closer to Jesus in the digital world?
1: Great.
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0: 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That's Have Your Way by Katie Nicole. Hey, I'm Nick, along with student teacher Lindsay.
1: I want a summer vacation.
0: Nope. School is in session for Dad Joke 101, making sure that your kids are going to be rolling their eyes, laughing all the time.
1: Do you really think I need my kids to do this to me too?
0: Actually, that's probably the primary reason to do it right now. All right, everybody, we're on board right now. All right, the dad joke today is one, you know, I've been getting into crafts more. So we've been looking for ways that we can be more crafty, that we can do that. Mm-hmm. And I recently went to the store for some specialty paper and things like that. And I hadn't been to the store in forever looking for paper, was worried it had moved, but luckily it was a stationery store.
1: Yeah, the paper doesn't move in a stationary store.
0: Yeah, the store doesn't even move in a stationary store. Yeah, usually.
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0: 821, looking at your traffic. It's a slowdown right now on I-80 westbound between 42nd Street and then 84th. So watch out for that spot, but the rest of your drive is looking really good right now.

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0: 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Hey, Nick and Lindsay, and I'm looking forward to next Tuesday.
1: Woo! Okay, so Life 100.7 summer tour 2026 starts officially Tuesday the 7th. At 3 o'clock, right outside the Dairy Chef in Elkhorn. So, well, what I'm inviting you to is you have to tolerate Nick. Mm-hmm. Jeremy's going to be there too. Yep. Share your dad jokes with him. Just tell him not to bring them to me.
0: No, okay. I'll bring them all.
1: Okay, but there will be brand new Life 100.7 swag that we can collect the cereal boxes for Cereal Drive 26 there. So if you have those, just bring them on by. And man, it'd be great to see you.
0: Yep. 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
1: Yes, right there. Indeed.
0: Hey, I'm Nick, along with Lindsay. And we live in a digital world.
1: Right.
0: And digital stuff can be bad, it can be unhealthy, but it can also be used to help us grow closer to Jesus.
1: Right.
0: But there's stuff we should always watch for.
1: Exactly, exactly. A cool quote I saw, it says, as believers in Jesus, we can look at our devices, like our phones, our tablets, all the things, as not merely connections to the world, but as conduits for grace.
0: And
1: so

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0: 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How's it going? I'm Nick, along with Lindsay.
1: How do we keep ourselves from doom scrolling? Seriously, asking for a friend.
0: Good habits that can

0: Jack Cassie with Let Go, Let God on Life 100.7. Hey, Nick and Lindsay, and I'm looking forward to this Saturday.
1: Me too.
0: I'm excited. It's the 4th of July, America's 250th birthday. And there's a celebration we want you to be a part of.
1: Well, hopefully you already have plans to be at the Ralston Independence Day Parade. But if you don't, I just want to say that the Life 100.7 team is walking in the parade.
0: Mm-hmm.
1: And I really want to see your face.
0: Yeah, Lindsay and I are going to be there blasting music.
1: Yep.
0: Maybe there might be candy.
1: I don't think there's a might. There will be candy.
0: Yes, there will be candy. We'd love to see you there. So stake out your spot along the route. Be there and be ready to be singing to some of your favorite songs that you hear on Life 100.7.
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0: B.
1: Hey guys, it's Tarian. I am so excited for y'all to hear my new single, Testimony. This song means so much because I believe it is the story of every believer. We have all experienced the same miracle, and I think that miracle is our souls being redeemed from death to life, where we are left with no choice but to look in the mirror and proclaim to the world that I am a living, breathing testimony, all because of what the Lord has done. Can't wait for you guys to hear it and sing it over your lives.
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0: You don't think that a box of cereal could be like a huge blessing, but for right. a family in crisis, that box of cereal that you donate can mean the difference in the world. 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
1: Man, it's been awesome to see those cereal boxes coming yes. in. The goal, though, is 3,500 boxes.
0: You can do
1: of
0: it.
1: Cereal. Oh, yep. yeah. I fully have faith that this can happen. This would be a record set. Mm-hmm. Once it's hit, when it's hit, it'll be awesome. You are helping out Open Door Mission stock their shelves for families who struggle, especially over summer when the kids aren't in school. And so they're yeah. home more often.
0: Yeah. Open Door Mission goes through hundreds of boxes of cereal every week. Mm-hmm. I mean, every week they're doing that for families. So go to lifeomaha.com. There's a wish list there where you can order boxes of cereal. They'll be delivered right here to the station. But while you're out shopping as well, pick up an extra box of cereal. Mm-hmm. Maybe have the kids or grandkids pick out some of their favorites. Think stuff that kids will like. Bring it on by. We'll add it to the pile. And you can actually see the blessing grow right there. Thank you for being a part of creating that blessing in our community.
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0: Gonna Be All Right, one of my new favorites on the station. It's Matt Maher here on Life 100.7. Thanks for hanging out with Lindsay and I today and having fun. And if you need an app that does uplift you,
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1: Plays very good music.
0: Yes.
1: Mm-hmm. Some encouragement today and something you can carry with you all the time. Proverbs 1 verse 7 says, "The fear of the Lord is the beginning of knowledge, but fools despise wisdom and instruction."

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Hey, I'm Tammy, bringing you your deep thought for the day. 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I've been

0: That was Phil Wickham and Crowder on Life 100.7. Okay, the countdown is on. Only 3 days remain till the 4th of July, celebrating America's 250th birthday. Okay, you gotta love that. So much reason to gather together with friends and family and have a little fun. But hey, if you're thinking, Jamie, I don't really have any plans, no plans, no problem, my friend. Hey, come and celebrate America's birthday at the Ralston Independence Day Parade with Life 100.7. All of the family coming together, having a whole lot of fun. And here's the thing. You might want to grab a good spot early for your family because it does fill up. And then all you have to do is listen for that uplifting music making its way down the parade route. That's when you know Life 100.7 is near. Hey, it all starts at 1 p.m. Keep an eye out because there just might even be a little sweet treat, some candy headed your way. Happy Independence Day. We can't wait to celebrate with you.
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0: 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Hey, the first stop, Dairy Chef in Elkhorn on Tuesday, July 7th. 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
1: 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Okay, at some point in time during motherhood, it's just bound to happen.
2: What mom already knows.
1: And I feel like if we share those moments, it can better prepare our heart for them. Okay, kids, they're going to grow up and things, they might get out of hand, and we sometimes just have to roll with it. Okay, what are those unexpected things you never saw coming that just tend to happen with your kids? Maybe it's that your child gets taller than you, or at some point in time, you're going to have to ask them how to operate your phone. Or maybe this one, you're going to need to grab a dictionary just to understand what your kids are talking about. Well, the other day I ran into another new one for the first time. I heard ruckus. I mean, a lot of roughhousing happening in the room next door. So I went charging down the hallway, flung the door open to set everybody straight. And yes, I found all of my kids totally roughhousing with my husband. And guess what? It was my husband who started the whole thing. It's bound to happen.
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Do you ever feel like you put unnecessary pressure on yourself to be more, to do more, achieve more? I love this reminder that when we feel that way, just take a pause, deep breath, and remember, God says to just be faithful. Still got

0: 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Hey, I'm Tammy, hanging out with you today. And recently I learned this lesson, that leveling up doesn't mean you can't still live humble. Okay, I have been attending an all-women's gym for the past 15 weeks, and I have absolutely loved it. I've learned a lot, I'm encouraged, and I'm gaining muscle I didn't know I had. Okay, so the other day I had to put some weight on for back squats, and I decided to level up. Some weight I've never done before, got my bar ready, and then I had to lift it up onto the bar so I could get under it for the squats. Here's what I realized. My legs were strong enough, but my arms, they were still in progress. I couldn't get the thing up on the bar. So instead of just taking the weight off and redoing it, I asked for help. Ladies, I really need help. My arms are still a work in progress and they cannot lift this up. And I will tell you, three ladies flocked to me and they did it with ease. But I realized there's power in admitting you're still growing. You are still learning and you need help. And yes, if you're wondering, my friends did help me get the bar in place and I still crushed those back squats.
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0: That one always gets me fired up. That was Elevation Worship with Alleluia. Hey, I'm Tammy on Life 100.7, and get ready because it's about to roll out the Life 100.7 Summer Tour 2026. 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

0: That was for King and Country and Taylor Hill on Life 100.7. Hey, I'm Tammy. And to bring some fun to your midweek, I thought it was only right we do a little cereal trivia. Okay, you know, so many cereals, they have mascots like Tony the Tiger or the Trix Rabbit. But what about this cereal that has three mascots? Yeah, they're little elves called Snap, Crackle, and Pop. Okay, you probably guessed this one. It's Rice Krispies. But did you know in the 50s they added a fourth elf? Yeah, he was actually a spaceman and his name was Pow. I think they should have kept him Snap, Crackle, Pop, and Pow. Hey, we are joining an open door mission this summer to bless families right here in the Omaha area with none other than kids' favorite meal, cereal. Hey, we're looking to fill their shelves with 3,500 boxes of cereal, and you can get involved. Drop off some of your cereal here to the Life 100.7 studio, or you can order it on the wish list at lifeomaha.com. You know, whether you're ordering it online or dropping it by, thank you so much for coming together to help meet a need right here in our community.
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Seven's first stop on the summer tour. It's happening this Tuesday. 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

0: That was Josiah Queen and Hey, I'm Tammy, hanging out with you today on Life 100.7. You know those quotes, those sayings that just stick with you over the years? This is one for me. The fear of the Lord is the death of every other fear. Okay, I know we've talked about this before. What really does the fear of the Lord mean? We know it does not mean to be scared. Yeah, like we're afraid of spiders or we're afraid of heights. The fear of the Lord means to be in awe, in reverence to Him. How wonderful He is, how good He is, that truly we cannot take our eyes off Him. And you know, when we posture our heart like this, we're not scared of anything else. We know if God is for us, really, who can stand against us? If you need some encouragement today, Proverbs 1 verse 7 has this great reminder. The fear of the Lord is the beginning of wisdom, but fools despise wisdom and instruction.
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0: 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You know, I feel like summer can be so cute until one of your kids is sweaty, hungry, sunburned, or just needs a nap.
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Love this reminder from Cain. If you find yourself in a season of waiting, think of the story of Lazarus. God, he wasn't late. He was perfectly on time.

0: That was Elevation Rhythm with Washed on Life 100.7. Hey, I'm Tammy, and get this, stickers, swag, and tickets. Oh my. Hey, it's on Life 100.7's Summer Tour 2026. 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Yeah, that's coming up in just a few short days. 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
3: 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At that point in time, it was just a few years after the loss of my wife. I was just kind of feeling lost. I really didn't have or know what my identity was without her. And the first time I heard it, I thought Lauren must have been spying on me because she seemed to know exactly what my situation was, and the song seemed like it was written just for me. It reminded me that God is always with me. He holds on to me. He defines who I am, and I'm safe with Him. And it was kind of a turning point in my grieving process.
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Maybe this is a reminder you need today from Jeremy Camp. Lord, show me what matters. Throw away what I'm chasing after, because I don't want to miss what you have for me.

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0: That was Cece Winans on Life 100.7. Okay, friend, if you wait long enough, the trend, it's going to come back around. Hey, I'm Tammy, and celebrating all the fun I had back in the 90s in the summer as a kid, you know it has to involve my bedazzling kit. Do you remember those? I had a gun, and rhinestones, they went on pretty much every piece of my clothing. And you know what? They're making a comeback. My oldest daughter just got a bedazzling kit, and her sister spent over 2 hours in their rooms, literally adding rhinestones to everything. I walked in just to check on them because, I mean, I tell you, it was suspicious and quiet for a long time. They had done picture frames, the lids to their body splashes, their Lego flowers, their keychains, and it was making me all very happy. Then they had this fabulous idea. If rhinestones make people smile and Dad's birthday's coming up, why don't we do something of Dad's? And I gotta tell you, his electric toothbrush, it will never be the same.
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0: That was Chris Tomlin on Life 100.7. Okay, the truth is, it's not just for breakfast. It's for lunch and for dinner and sometimes a late night snack. Hey, I'm Tammy, and yes, it's the classic bowl of cereal. 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
1: 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Love this dynamic duo. Here's Toby Mac and Forrest Frank. I got hit.

0: That was Toby Mac and Forrest Frank on Life 100.7. Hey, I'm Tammy, and ice cream. You scream. We all scream for ice cream. And hey, today is a holiday totally worth celebrating. But before I share what it is with you, I gotta know, when you go to your favorite ice cream store, what kind of person are you? Are you the tried and true? Like, you're gonna get the same thing every time because if it's not broke, you're not gonna fix it. Or are you someone who likes to try the flavor of the day? Or if there's a unique or creative flavor, you're definitely going to get that one also. Well, hey, if you love a little adventure, this holiday is for you, my friend. It's Creative Ice Cream Flavors Day. Yeah, so we're steering clear of all the basics. No vanilla, no chocolate, no, not even strawberry or Neapolitan. We're going for the strangest of kind. The flavors that are really unexpected, but might just be delicious. Okay, here's some suggestions for you. Maybe avocado, garlic, licorice, bacon. The possibilities, they're endless.
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0: to watch me burn. It's 4 King and Country here on Life 100.7. Hope you're having a great afternoon. I'm Bruce. Can you believe that this Saturday is America's 250th birthday? Wow. And Ralston Independence Day Parade is happening, as it does each year. Gets underway at 1 p.m., and I invite you to grab a spot early for the family, because Life 100.7 is going to be cruising through the streets, a part of that parade, throwing out some candies, some uplifting music, and it's going to be a lot of fun. Gets underway again at 1 o'clock on Saturday. Keep an eye out.
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0: Hey guys, it's Tarian. I am so excited for y'all to hear my new single, Testimony. This song means so much because I believe it is the story of every believer. We have all experienced the same miracle, and I think that miracle is our souls being redeemed from death to life, where we are left with no choice but to look in the mirror and proclaim to the world that I am a living, breathing testimony, all because of what the Lord has done. Can't wait for you guys to hear it and sing it over your lives.
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2: This

0: It's Tarion with Testimony here on Life 100.7. Hello there, I'm Bruce. This Saturday is the 4th of July, but it's a special one, right? America turns 250 years old.
1: I hope this story makes you smile today.
0: And related to that, did you know that Bishop Newman High School in Wahoo is headed to Washington, D.C.? Their band is to perform in the National Independence Day Parade, celebrating that 250 years. They were initially told that the band was too small, but the director expanded the group and bringing in some, you know, incoming freshmen, recent graduates. They spent months preparing, and they're going to have a blast playing there. They're also going to take in the sights, visiting some monuments and museums. You can't pass that up, right, when you're in D.C. and a dinner cruise on the Potomac River. Hope you have a great time. And yeah, we'll be pulling for you. So much fun.
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0: on Sonic Society here on Life 100.7. Hey, I'm Bruce. It is summertime, July 1st. It really feels like summer when you hit July, and it feels like summer just slips away then so quickly. Not trying to get negative, but yeah, it's just the way it is. I hope you're having a fun summer. And I'm curious, do you remember your first summer job? For me, I grew up on a farm. And this may sound really crazy. It's kind of a strange phrase unless you know what, you know, it is. But my job, my first and pretty much main job every summer was walking beans, you know, soybeans. And chemicals are a whole lot better now. So I think folks do it a lot less. But yeah, you'd walk down the rows with a hoe and weed out the weeds. Fortunately, I think I sometimes chopped down the beans too, a little bit too much, but that's when I was really young. I think I got better at it, but I'm curious, what's your first summer job? Let's bring back the memories. And did you like it? Let me know.
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0: There's an accident blocking the right lane that's been reported on I-680 northbound at Pacific Street. They're stopping good traffic from I-80 east. So if you're in that stretch of 680 just at Pacific, at around Pacific, you're going to back up a little bit. Another accident on 60th Street at Grover Street. Slow traffic now on I-80 westbound between 42nd and 60th, and the JFK southbound hitting the brakes between Chandler Road and Highway 370.

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It's 87 right now in Omaha, Life 100.7. Things are going in the right direction. Tomorrow's high, 86, 88 on Friday. So not quite as hot as we've experienced. I'll take it. Here's Ben Fuller. I've had

0: Well, if it's true for Blessing Offer, it is for me and you. Sometimes you just need someone to lift us up. Life 100.7, and I hope that the music that you're hearing is doing that. And hey, I know there will be a lot of fun, a lot of lifting up happening this weekend. And it's going to be a real special weekend because America turns 250 years old. That's kind of cool. And Ralston, yep, they're doing their Independence Day parade, and Life 100.7 is going to be there. So grab your spot early. Tends to, get pretty crowded, so you got to get that spot. Listen for the music and watch for the candy on the parade route. And again, it gets underway at 1 o'clock, and it's going to be a great time. Hope you can be a part of it. Happy 4th of July.
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0: Just a reminder, if you ever see something happening on the roads, you can always call me, 402-342-5424. We just have one accident to report so far, so that's good. 60th Street at Grover Street. Also, the JFK southbound between Chandler Road and Highway 370 is slowing up, and slow traffic on I-680 northbound between 80 and Pacific Street. There was an earlier accident that's kind of left over from that, headed north on 680 at around I-80 through Pacific.

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0: Toby Mac on Life 100.7. So what was your first summer job? Oh, the memories. Or maybe the horrors of that job if you didn't like it very much. Let me know this afternoon. Michael says it was cutting grass. He was paid $5 a yard. And he was like 12 years old. Probably, you know, not bad money for back then. And he said, man, those some of those places had really big yards. So I think his point was he would get $5 a yard, but some yards are bigger than others. And yeah, it's good exercise, isn't it? Thanks for sharing that, Michael. You can always let me know as well, your first summer job. Let's reminisce together. Yeah, it builds character. You know you're not going to be doing it forever. Or maybe you just loved that first summer job. Let me know.
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0: There's an accident that's been reported on 132nd Street south of Dodge. Be aware of that. Also, some slow traffic on 680 northbound between Fort Street and Blair High Road. And the JFK freeway southbound is slowing up between Chandler Road and Highway 370.

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The goal is 3,500 boxes of cereal. As you're out shopping, would you pick some up?

0: It's the blood, sweat, and tears of that first summer job. Life 100.7. It's been so fun to hear what your first summer job was, going down memory lane together. Neva says she babysat at 10 years old. You ready for this? For a dollar an hour. And when she was 16, she worked at Shakey's Pizza. I remember that, Shakey's Pizza, for a whopping $2.35 an hour. We do have to remember, money did go a lot further back then, as you know, this inflation keeps happening. But yeah, those, nonetheless, not always the highest paying jobs. But man, when you're a kid and a teenager and you get a chance to get some money in the pocket, doesn't get any better. So what was your first summer job? You can let me know this afternoon.
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0: As you're heading home, do drive safely. We do have a couple of accidents. The first one is at 132nd Street south of Dodge. Accident there. Another one on 84th Street at Blondo Street. And some stop-and-go traffic on JFK southbound between Childs and Highway 370. And then I-80 eastbound between 680 and 72nd is stop and go, and also westbound on 80 between 42nd and 72nd Street.

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0: So I have a question for you. Do you know where your next meal is coming from? You know, most of us would say, well, yes, of course. You know, we have the opposite problem. Like too many meals, we've got too much food. But you know, for many, that's a real issue. It's Life 100.7. I'm Bruce. And this summer, you can fill families with hope and fill their kids' tummies with some cereal. We're teaming up with Open Door Mission. And here is the mission. 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Ready? To get 3,500 boxes of cereal the kids love and they're going to, you know, be energized by, fill up their stomach. All you have to do is pick up some extras during your grocery shopping. 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
3: 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Hi, I'm Rob West with today's Faith and Finance Minute. Proverbs 12:15 says, "The way of a fool is right in his own eyes, but a wise man listens to advice." 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Scripture shows the danger of ignoring counsel. In 1 Kings 12, Rehoboam rejected the wisdom of older advisors and listened instead to voices that echoed his pride. 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It helps us see what we might overlook. Don't assume asking for help is a weakness. Often it's one of the strongest acts of stewardship you can make. 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
0: There is an accident that was reported earlier on 84th Street at Blondo. Also, stop and go traffic, Dodge heading west, starting at 72nd through 90th. That's no surprise this time of day. And stop and go traffic, JFK southbound between Childs and Highway 370. I-80 eastbound, the brakes and the lights are lighting up back of the car between 680 and 72nd. Again, that's I-80 eastbound starting at 680. Westbound 80 between 42nd and 72nd. And then back to Dodge, if you're headed west, you're going to slow up between 108th and 144th. Drive safely.

0: So what was your first summertime job? Life 100.7. I'm Bruce. For Kathy, she worked at her parents' Dog and Suds drive-in in Naples, Florida. Now, at first, I thought it was like a doggy dog wash. I'm not very familiar, but then I looked it up. Yeah, a chain, drive-in, you know, hot dogs and root beer. That, I'll bet, was a lot of fun. Hopefully, Kathy. I don't know. But, you know, summer jobs can be interesting, especially those first ones. You know, you're not going to be doing it forever. You're just banking some money, getting some experience working. And I'd love to hear what your first summer job was and maybe whether you liked it or not.
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0: There's a few slow areas, no accidents to report, so that's good news. Dodge westbound between 72nd and 90th is a little bit slow. Also, further out on Dodge West, westward bound between 108th and 144th is stop and go. Dodge eastbound between 129th and 108th as well. The JFK slowing between Chandler Road and Highway 370. And let's see here, a couple of other spots. I-80, no surprise, eastbound between 680 and 72nd. And then westbound on 80 is slowing up right around 42nd Street through 72nd.

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I would love for you to be a part of helping us stock the shelves of Open Door Mission. 3,500 boxes is the goal to help out kids and families struggling with food insecurity. 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

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I'm Bruce. It's looking like we're going to be cooler, finally, after a few hot days. And yes, I'm ready for that. How about you?

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0: Did you know that Bishop Newman High School, their marching band in Wahoo, is headed to Washington, D.C.? They're going to perform at the National Independence Day Parade, celebrating 250 years of America. They were initially told the band was too small, but the director expanded the group to 53 students by adding some incoming freshmen and recent graduates. That's so awesome. They're going to be there. They've been preparing for months. And during the trip, they're also going to visit some monuments and museums, of course. How can you pass that up? And enjoy a dinner cruise on the Potomac River. Way to go. It sounds like so much fun.
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0: legacy. 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
1: I wrote this song during a time when I felt completely lost. This is Zach Williams, and this is the story behind my new song, Wait For Me. I've been walking through life trying to figure out everything on my own, carrying things I should have laid down years ago. And the more I tried, the harder the road got. One day I finally looked up and prayed, God, I need some direction. And what struck me was realizing He had never left. He was just there patiently waiting for me to turn around. Every detour, every stumble, every mile, every time I walked in the wrong direction, He kept guiding me back. The song is a reminder that even when we take the long way home, God still waits for us.
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0: So watch me burn. World on Fire from 4 King and Country, their latest here on Life 100.7. I'm Bruce. This Saturday, the 4th of July, very significant one, of course, America's 250th birthday. And Ralston is going to be hosting the Independence Day Parade once again, as they do every year, starting at 1 p.m. So make sure you grab a spot early for the family and then be listening and looking for Life 100.7 as we make our way down the parade route. I heard there's going to be some candy involved. Yeah. Gets underway at 1, and it's going to be a lot of fun this Saturday on the 4th of July.
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3: Sometimes people who say they're seeking the Lord are really seeking something completely different. Dr. Tony Evans says that makes God hard or even impossible to find. We'll discover why as we spend 2 minutes with Tony.
4: When our kids were small, from time to time, we would play hide and seek. They couldn't find me because I could hide, you know, in a way that they couldn't locate me. And then after a while, they would get like really frustrated because they're looking, they can't find me. So when they got like really frustrated and wanted to quit, wanted to give up, and I'd hear them, "Come on, Daddy, come on, where are you?" I'd make a little noise, or I'd ruffle something. I'd give them a clue to where I was. In other words, when they got down enough, I'd make myself locatable. Sometimes God has to let you get down long enough before he makes himself locatable. So you say, "I'm struggling and I can't find him." Oh, God wants you to look a little harder. "But I'm struggling, I can't find him." That's because he wants you to go a little deeper. Because he wants to know that you want him and not just want his stuff. See, everybody wants God's power, but not everybody wants God's relationship. You don't want intimacy, but you want deliverance. You don't want closeness, but you want blessing financially. You don't want closeness, but you want God to get you out of this situation. No, you can't get the power if you don't want the relationship.
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5: 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At that point in time, it was just a few years after the loss of my wife. I was just kind of feeling lost. I really didn't have or know what my identity was without her. And the first time I heard it, I thought Lauren must have been spying on me because she seemed to know exactly what my situation was, and the song seemed like it was written just for me.
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5: It reminded me that God is always with me. He holds on to me. He defines who I am, and I'm safe with him. And it was kind of a turning point in my grieving process.
1: 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Hope on repeat. With

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I'd run out of numbers before I could thank you.

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1: 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Even though

0: So if someone were to ask you, where does wisdom come from? Where's the beginning of it? How would you answer? Life 100.7? Is it the internet? AI? Where's all that wisdom coming from? Nope. Well, Proverbs 1:7 in the Old Testament of the Bible says, survey says, the truth says, the fear of the Lord is the beginning of knowledge, but fools despise wisdom and instruction. I think we've all been that fool now and again, right? Invite you to check out more of that wisdom in Proverbs. Again, that's from chapter 1, verse 7.
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